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1: Are you the guys on the beach who hate everything? 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

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We're gonna have a lot of fun tonight, people. So we got quite a few songs. We got a long show planned for you. I hope you paid the babysitter and everything. So I'm gonna get right into it here. If you wanna sing along, sing along.

0: Durante más de 40 años, Tom Petty escribió canciones que se transformaron en verdaderos clásicos. Temas como American Girl, Free Falling, Learning to Fly, entre otras, continúan sonando en radios de todo el mundo y forman parte de la historia del rock. 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
1: Everywhere I look around here, there's a lot of memories. And so we're going to try to play you, you know, we're going to go from the past right up to the present for you tonight. And we have a new album out called Highway Companion. Thank you. And we want to thank you for making this one a popular radio song as well. This is called Saving Grace.

0: Thank you so very, very much. Thank you very much. We sure do appreciate it. You know, I've been in town. Been in town for 2 days now. We've been here 2.5 days, really. And, we've heard the story of our life incorrectly over and over and over again. But one thing is true is that we did really start out here, and this is where we're from. And years ago, when and I thought it might be fun to play a couple of songs like we were playing when we first, you know, started out, when we first getting together. And, so we're gonna play a couple of things that we were listening to back way back then. This one actually was a Bo Diddley song, and we first learned it from a group called the Yardbirds.
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0: 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So we want to look really good for the TV. We thought we'd do a Traveling Wilbury song for you here.
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I got my own steam locomotive right behind me on the drum, Steve Ferroni. Also, another fella from Gainesville, Florida. 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On the bass guitar, Ron Blair. 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

0: 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Thank you so much. This one is from our latest album. It's called Down South.
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And I'm going to try to do it for you. I'll do my best. 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

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We recorded this. 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

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Thank you so much. Are you ready to go with me? Will you go with me, people?

What can I do? What can I do? What can I do but love you, babe? Oh, what can I do? What can I do? What can I do? What can I do but trust you, baby? Hey, what can I do? What can I do? What can I do? What can I do but love you, honey? And you know, I thought to myself, wouldn't it be great? Wouldn't it be great if just for one moment everything was all right? If just for one moment in time, everything was all right.

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2: 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Red Ambrosio.